0: before you go, there's something I want you to have.
1: Oh, it's beautiful. But wait a minute, isn't this?
0: Yeah, yes it is.
1: But I thought the old lady dropped it into the ocean in the air.
0: Well, baby, I went down and got it for you.

0: Mix, o melhor mix do Brasil. 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
1: 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Our colors will fade eventually, so if our time is running out, day after day, we'll make the mundane a masterpiece. Oh my, my, oh my, my love, I take one look at you, you're taking me out.

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2: Romeo is bleeding. 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Nothing but some feelings. If this old heart kicked up. It's been raining since you left me.

mundane, a masterpiece. Oh my, my, oh my, my love. I take one look at you, you're taking me out.